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3: 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It's a little after 7 o'clock here in Chicago on this Wednesday night. 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Producer David is standing by to receive your notes tonight and get them to me here in the studio. And I will try to get your messages on the air. Let's kick things off right now with our first caller on hold here in the city. Hi, welcome aboard. You've called Delilah on Chicago's Light at Night. Who's this?
4: My name is Dave, Delilah.
3: What can I play for you, Dave?
4: I'd like to dedicate this song to a special friend. And I want to just say something cryptic that if I don't hear from this person, then she'll know what I'm talking about. Okay?
3: No, not okay. This isn't a cryptic show. This is an I get to pry into your business show. This is a you call me, and then I find the perfect song, and then I pry into your business. That's Dave, that's what this show is all about.
4: I know.
3: It's like, you know, when you call your mother, you don't talk cryptic to mama. Mama pries into your business. That's what we do. That's our job.
4: Your mama Delilah.
3: That's exactly. Huh? I'm Mama Delilah. So out with the Dave. What is this person's name that we're being all cryptic about?
4: Her name is Kathy.
3: Let me not just mind your own business. Let me give you a little Mother Delilah advice here. You say, Kathy, I'm thinking about you, and I sure would love to hear your voice.
4: Okay.
3: Okay?
4: Okay.
3: Let's run with that.
4: Okay, thank you.
3: All right.

0: Hi, good evening. You've called the Delilah Show. Who is this?
1: Hi, my name is Tiana.
0: Tiana, welcome. Are you a princess?
1: I would like to think so sometimes, yes.
0: You are a princess every day. Every stinking day. Don't forget that. No matter what you're going through, get up, straighten up your crown, and say, I am Princess Tiana.
1: Thank you so much. I would like to know if you could play a song for my guy. I'm going through a hard time not being able to be with each other.
0: What is his name?
1: John.
0: And are you apart by distance? Are you apart because of military? Are you apart because John's a knucklehead?
1: He's a knucklehead, but he also is distance.
0: And who's the little one I'm hearing?
1: That would be my 9-year-old daughter.
0: And what song can I play for your whole family?
1: Surprise me. You're very good at picking songs.
0: All right, I will find something that says I love you, I miss you, I can't wait for you to be back in my arms again.
1: Thank you so much, Delilah.

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You found Delilah on the Light at Night. With this reminder, we are paying your bills in the fall. Your next chance to win $1,000 is tonight around 7:25. We'll be back, Chicago. 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

0: This is Chicago's 93.9 Light FM, the light at night. You found Delilah. Hello, my friend. Welcome to your Wednesday night. Happy birthday to Matthew. Today would be my brother's birthday. He is celebrating in heaven. He has been gone for a long, long time, since 1985. But I still think about him. I especially think about him on his birthday. And I think about how my grandma used to bake gingerbread cake. A big gingerbread cake for him. That was his favorite for his birthday every year. Because I had two brothers and a mom and a dad who all had birthdays in October, we would always celebrate with our grandparents on a weekend. And my grandma, my mom's mom, my grandma McGowan, we call her Grandma Mac, would always make a gingerbread cake just for my brother Matt. So in his honor today, guess what I baked for my kids? They weren't nearly as crazy about it as my brother Matt was. Come on in and make yourself at home. You're listening to Delilah.
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0: 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This is The Light at Night. Yesterday, we talked about kindness. All night long, we talked about kindness. And guess what? I'm not done. I am not done because we need, you and I, people who listen to this show, people who follow me on social media, we need to start a new trend. It only takes a few people to start a new trend. You know that stupid let's eat laundry soap trend somebody started that got kids in hospitals? Dumb things start trending. We need to start a trend of kindness. We need to start a trend of embracing one another. We need to shine our light in the darkness. We need to rage against the darkness that's taken over hearts, that's taken over neighborhoods, that's taken over political parties, that's taken over city council meetings and football games and little kids' sports events. You see people so angry, so rude, and disrespectful. They have a sign up. My kids are all active in sports on the weekends. And they have a sign up as you enter the field that says, if the ref is wearing green, they're under 18. As a reminder to parents to be kind, because it's kids out there volunteering their time. And I think, why do we have to be reminded to be kind? So I am here advocating for you and I to start a trend of kindness. To show other people love instead of shove, okay? We're going to talk about that tonight. We're going to share your stories as well. We'll be back. You're listening to Delilah.
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0: Come home to Delilah. Hi, Hi, good evening. Who's this?
17: Hi, Delilah. This is Jennifer.
0: Hi, Jennifer. How can I help you tonight?
17: Well, I just have a love story to share.
0: Okay. Who are you in love with?
17: A guy.
0: A guy?
17: Named Kevin.
0: Are you stupid in love with Kevin? Is this
17: way past.
0: Way past stupid in
17: love. Oh, yeah. That was just the first night.
0: The first night was stupid. Now we've just gone way off the deep end.
17: Oh, yeah.
0: How long have you been with Kevin?
17: 3.5 years.
0: Oh, my. Are you married? Dating? What's the scoop?
17: He just proposed 3 weeks ago.
0: So we're officially engaged.
17: We are.
0: And how many manicures have you gone to get?
17: None. I am growing out my nails now. I said as soon as he put a ring on, I would stop really bad habit of biting my nails. So I have not bit my nails. They're pretty now.
0: I thought you'd probably run out and get the acrylic ones.
17: No. I'm growing them naturally. They're coming.
0: And as soon as they're, how much longer before we go get the manicure?
17: Probably another week or so.
0: Okay. And are we obnoxiously tapping it on the steering wheel?
17: Oh, absolutely.
0: Yep. And do you just hold your hand in that kind of floaty position in front of your face for all to see?
17: Yes, ma'am.

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2: Good evening, Chicago, and welcome aboard. You found the light at night. I'm Delilah. With this reminder, we are paying your bills in the fall. Your next chance to win $1,000 is tonight around 8:25. We'll be back, Chicago. You're listening to Delilah on Chicago's Light at Night.

0: Hello, you've called Delilah. Who is this?
1: This is Ricky.
0: Hi, Ricky. How are you, my friend?
1: I'm doing very well. How about you?
0: I'm doing well, too. I am enjoying this beautiful autumn we're having in my part of the world. I am loving it. What can I do for you tonight?
1: I would like to dedicate a song to my wife of 49 years.
0: Well, first off, congratulations on that. And are you going to do something really spectacular when you hit the big 5-0?
1: Probably, but we haven't talked about that yet.
0: We should talk about that. Oh, do we have children or grandchildren, siblings?
1: We have two children. They're in their 40s. Two boys.
0: All right. So we got to plan something fun.
1: Get an interesting start to our relationship.
0: Do tell.
1: We're friends in a group environment for 6 years. Youth group in high school and then young adults in after graduation, both in the church. And there was an Oktoberfest coming up. And we knew it was dinner and dance. And I asked my future wife if I could take her to it. She thought about it, said yes.
0: So you started out as friends, and it just got better from there.
1: Yeah, so if you could pick something out.
0: I will do that. Thank you for calling. Thank you for sharing your sweet story.
1: You're welcome.
0: Now go plan a spectacular, spectacular 50th anniversary.
1: We will.
0: All right. You

0: 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More music, more variety. And the songs you know and love. Right here on The Light at Night, you found Delilah. If you were listening to last night's show, you heard me talking about the importance of kindness. And reminding people that it's important, so important to be kind. I don't know what has happened in our society that hearts have grown so cold, but I wanted to give you a little example. I am raising my two minor children who are 17 and 10, but I also have three more kids that the courts awarded to me that are 6, 7, and 11. And my seven-year-old has about the kindest heart of any human being I've ever met. And her teacher recognized that and sent this note in the mail. So she got to open mail. It says, Sekani, you are so kind and caring and full of heart. You notice when friends need comfort and you offer to keep them company. What a great example for your classmates, Mrs. H. That little act of kindness, of recognizing how my granddaughter goes out of her way to support her classmates, made her whole day, made her whole week, receiving that acknowledgement. What if you wrote little notes and stuck them in the mail to your grandkids, to your nieces or nephews, and just said, I'm thinking of you. I love that you're learning to read books. I love that you help mom around the house. I love that you're a great big brother. I love that you take your dog for a walk and you're kind to others. What if you did that tonight? Send a text, but maybe just stick a card in the mail. You don't have to go spend 5, 10, 15 bucks on a card. You can just pick up a, this is like a recipe card that her teacher wrote on. And yet that simple little act of kindness, acknowledging my granddaughter's heart, made her feel like king of the mountain. Something to think about tonight as we slip through this Wednesday night together. You're listening to Delilah.
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Hey, it's Delilah. 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

0: 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This is The Light at Night. I'm Delilah. 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Tonight's Delilah's Dilemma is from a young girl named Victoria. She says, my parents are considering getting a divorce. I'll be 13 in a few months, but I feel like my family is falling apart. Even worse, if they do decide to get a divorce, my younger brother and I will have to move to the other side of the world with my mother. Not only do we have a separated family, but we will have to leave behind friends and the country we grew up in. My family's been trying to hold off on this divorce, but I'm afraid their efforts won't last forever. How can I keep my family together? What can I do? Please help me. From Victoria. Victoria, I will share my Mama Delilah words with you coming up next. You're listening to Delilah.
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Tonight's Delilah's Dilemma is heartbreaking. A young girl named Victoria, not even a teenager yet, is watching her family fall apart. And in the possibility that there may be a divorce, her mother may take her and her brother out of the country. I'm guessing her mother is an immigrant back home. But this is what really breaks my heart. Victoria ends her letter saying, "How can I keep my family together? What can I do?" Victoria, the truth is, there's nothing you can do, honey. Because your parents are not looking at a separation or a divorce because of anything you did or did not do. The reasons they are looking at a separation or a divorce are many, I'm sure. But I promise you, there is nothing that you have done wrong, nor is there anything you could do to make them realize they need to work this out, if at all possible. So what does that mean for you? Victoria, it means you're going to have to find a little bit of faith. And you're going to have to realize that God has a plan for your life, even if you can't see it or understand it now. And it may be that you're going to move thousands of miles away. But Victoria, here's the thing. Something wonderful may happen to you on the other side of the world that would not have happened anywhere else. And I say that because it's true, Victoria. When I was a little bit younger than you, my father lost his eyesight. And my family had to leave the farm that I had grown up on and move to a city I didn't like, where there were people I didn't know. And I was so hurt and so angry that my life was uprooted, and I didn't see how anything good could possibly happen. And you want to know something, Victoria? The best things in my life happened. I met my best friends that I am still best friends with after all these years. And I met two men that opened the door for me to get into radio when I was only a year older than you are right now, Victoria. Can you imagine that? I probably would not be on the air today had my father not lost his eyesight, had my family not lost everything, had we not had to move. So even though at the time it seemed like a terrible thing, those circumstances that were so painful turned into a huge, huge gift to me and my family. So if you have to move, you've got to find a little bit of faith, and believe me when I tell you, something good will come out of it. Something wonderful will come out of it.

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2: We are continuing our annual tradition. We do this every year. Each night at 9 o'clock, I am sharing your autumn love stories, your memories, and your autumn traditions here on The Light at Night. Tonight, I received this autumn love story from Kelly. Kelly writes, Delilah, Megan, and I fell in love 13 years ago in autumn. Our first date was actually a haunted house. At the time, I was 21. Megan was 20. I wasn't looking for love back then, and she had fallen in true love for the first time with me. Needless to say, I could tell there was something special about her, something that set her apart from everyone else. So we decided to start dating. I'm happy to say that she and I are still happily together to this day, along with our two beautiful daughters. She has stayed by my side through my battle with cancer at the age of 23, job losses, and pretty much anything else you can think of. She is my rock, my support system, my best friend, and will forever be my wife. Her birthday is this month, actually, so it would be really special if she could hear this dedication on the radio. We listen to you every night. Thank you so much for taking the time to read my letter. With love from Kelly. God bless you.

Camille wrote and shared an email, and the title of it is Don't Be Like Me. She writes, Delilah, this is the story of the death of my marriage. My husband of 28 years, Anthony, and I seem to have the perfect life. Four wonderful sons, the big house, eight cars, and lots of family around. Anthony and I had had many years of great times together. Our problems seemed to appear when our kids were gone, and it was just us alone. Delilah, I thought this would be the best time of our life, but we drifted apart. No communication. Life was boring. Someone else came along and showed me some attention, and I responded. Never did I ever think of straying, but I did. And this led to our divorce. Anthony was so hurt by my actions, he didn't even want to try to work it out. My message to anyone contemplating straying outside of their marriage for attention, don't do it. Use all of your power and strength to reconnect with the one you love and make it work. It's been 4 years now, and I miss my husband so very much. I will always love him, and he knows how sorry I am, but he has moved on with his life, and he's getting married to a wonderful person next month. I want our marriage back, and I will never have that. So to your listeners, don't be like me. Sincerely, Camille.

0: 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Good evening and welcome aboard. You found Delilah. Earlier, all night long, in fact, we've been talking about the importance of sharing love. One way you can share love is to accept your family members' lifestyle choices. Respect the rights of those that you love to follow a path you may or may not agree is best for them, unless it's something dangerous, unless their path is drugs and alcohol and addiction, and you can't embrace that. You can love them, but you have to love them from a distance or you're going to get hurt. But if someone you love is making choices you don't necessarily agree with or you wouldn't make for your life, it's none your business. Support them, love them. Keep your mouth shut and don't judge them. Oh my word, if you knew the horrific choices I have made for my own life throughout the years. Horrific, bad, unkind, unloving, selfish, self-centered, narcissistic, foolish choices I have made for myself. I'm in no position to ever judge anybody. And neither are you, probably. Unless you got holes in your hands from hanging on a cross, you ain't in no position, as Dolly Parton would say. Come down off that cross. Somebody else needs the wood. Love them. Love them. Just as they are. Just a thought. We'll be back. You're listening to Delilah.
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0: 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The phone lines are open. 1-888-633-5452. Hi, Yen. Welcome to the Delilah Show. How are you?
1: It's wonderful, yes. It's wonderful to be able to get through to you.
0: Well, I'm glad that you're here. What can I do for you?
1: Well, I like to play a song, and I really don't know what exactly for a friend of mine. I met her about 3-4 months ago, and she's going through a rough time right now. I just want to let her know that I care, and I wish that she gets better.
0: What's your friend's name, Yen?
1: Heather.
0: Heather.
1: Yeah.
0: Like Heather.
1: Yes.
0: Oh, Heather.
1: Yeah. Oh, well, thank you. Make fun of me.
0: I'm not making fun of you, sweetheart. I'm making fun of me. I'm the idiot here.
1: No, you're not. You're a wonderful person. I really enjoy your show. I listen to you every night.
0: Well, thank you. Oh, you got a sexy voice, baby.
1: Oh, do I?
0: Yes, you do. Let me play a song for you and Heather. You have a good night, honey.
1: Okay, you do the same.
0: Bye-bye.
1: Thank you very much.
0: Thank you.

0: Are you feeling me? Let's do something. Make a bet.
1: Fall, that little sweet spot when the summer heat starts fading and everything just feels a little more comfy.
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0: 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This is The Light at Night. Talking about ways to be loving, ways to show your heart. How about helping a neighbor unload their car? Unless you live in a rough neighborhood, in which case they probably think you're trying to steal something from them. But just say, hey, can I help you carry those groceries in? Hey, can I help you mow the lawn? Now it's a little past lawn mowing, but can I help you rake the leaves? I got this leaf blower, only takes a second. Can I blow those leaves off your sidewalk, out of your front yard? Can I fix that broken front door of yours, the screen door that bangs around? Offer to be kind, to show little acts of kindness. When I was growing up, my grandparents had a neighbor named Steve Mace. He was a kid. He was a year older than me. That kid used to offer to come and mow my grandparents' front yard. They had 8 acres. The front yard wasn't that big, but they had 8 acres. And Steve, out of the blue, would show up with a lawnmower and start mowing their lawn without even being asked, without being paid. He never got paid. He did it out of the goodness of his heart. That act of kindness has stayed with me for over 60 years, witnessing that. He had a naturally generous heart. He also had really pretty long brown hair, but that's another story for another day. He showed kindness. He showed love to my grandparents just out of the goodness of his heart. Show kindness to others tonight. Tell them Delilah sent you, okay? We'll be back. You're listening to Delilah.
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1: Don't forget to set us as a preset. 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

0: welcome to the Delilah Show. Who is this?
1: This is Matthew.
0: Matthew, what can I do for you?
1: Yeah, I've been listening to your show for a while, and some of the stories I've heard on there. I just wanted to call and ask for your advice.
0: All right, tell me your situation or what you're struggling with, and I will give you my best Delilah insight.
1: I just recently got out of a 6.5, almost 7-year relationship, and we've been separated for about 3 months now, and she's already moved on, and I just can't seem to get myself to move on. So
0: she's moved on. She's got somebody else in her life.
1: Yeah.
0: And you are still stuck in love with her.
1: Yes.
0: And you think that there's a song in the world that is going to free your heart up and make you go, "Oh, I'm so over you. Let me just move on."
1: I don't think it's that easy.
0: Yeah, no. If there were a song like that, trust me, I would have found it. There's no such song. But I will find a song that will give you hope that in time your heart will heal. And you will be able to move on and love again.
1: All right. Thank you.
0: Good luck, Matthew. Thank you for calling.

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3: Good evening, Chicago, and welcome aboard. You found the light at night. I'm Delilah. With this reminder, we are paying your bills in the fall. Your next chance to win $1,000 is tomorrow morning at 8:25 with Melissa Foreman. We'll be back, Chicago. 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
2: Hi, Delilah. How are you?
1: I'm good. What can I do for you?
2: Well, just when you think that your heart cannot hold any more love and you have so much love for your children, then you have grandbabies. Is there a song out there that could possibly put into words how grandmas feel about their grandbabies?
1: You know, I don't know if one has been written. Let me try to find one that comes close, okay?
2: That would be wonderful, and I want to say a hi to my 3-year-old grandbaby, Bryn, and my 1-month-old grandson, William.
1: Congratulations, Grandma.
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0: 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More music, more variety. And the songs you know and love. Right here on The Light at Night, you found Delilah. Smoothing off the rough edges of your Wednesday night. As we celebrate all the beauty of autumn. As we think about all the things that we are grateful for. I mentioned earlier that today would be my brother's birthday. He would be 69 years old. That's crazy to think because he was 26 when he changed his address to eternity. He and his beautiful wife, Anne, were together in a small plane accident many, many years ago. But today would be his birthday. And I am grateful, talking about gratitude, I'm grateful I had a big brother. I'm grateful that Matt was my big brother. And God did something really cool. I found out, not through ancestry, but I found out through my grandmother, that I had two more siblings in this world that I never knew about. My dad had two children before he met my mother, and they just lived like half an hour away from us, and we never knew. It was a deep, dark family secret. And I have gotten to know those siblings, and my life has been so enriched by them both, by Ken and by Maddie. They're such good human beings, and they have beautiful children and beautiful lives, and it's so weird to think we grew up a half an hour apart and never knew each other. But even though God took away my older brother and took him and his wife to heaven, he has blessed me with a new older brother and sister. Not that they would ever replace Matt, but given me love that I never anticipated, that I never saw coming, and enriched my life in a beautiful way. And I'm grateful for that. So grateful. What are you grateful for? Who are you grateful for? Who are you grateful for? Call me and tell me so I can share that story as we enter this season of Thanksgiving. You're listening to Delilah.
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0: Justin. Hi, this is Delilah. Who's captured your heart tonight?
1: Kimberly Hargrave.
0: Kimberly is girlfriend, fiance, wife, buddy, what?
1: Girlfriend. We haven't got to the wife stage, and I don't want to mention that until a little bit later on in life.
0: How old are you?
1: 17.
0: Oh, please. You're too young to even think about that.
1: Yeah, that's why.
0: Good for you. You sound much older than that.
1: Oh,
0: so, Justin, what's a 17-year-old young man doing listening to sappy love songs?
1: Oh, I've always been a sappy romantic since I was young.
0: So, don't your friends listen to the hip-hop stuff?
1: I'm not into that hip-hop stuff. I'm into the stuff you play every night.
0: And do your friends laugh at you for listening to this, or are they cool, too?
1: They're not as cool as me, but yeah.
0: All right, props to the Justin. Give it up for Justin. I will play a song for you and Kimberly.
1: Can I have a good one?
0: Sure.
1: Heaven by Bryan Adams.
0: Oh my gosh, the man knows Bryan Adams. You are so cool.
1: I just want to tell Kimberly that I love her, and I want the whole world to know that I love her.
0: All right, honey, you have a good night.

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0: 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This is The Light at Night. I'm Delilah. 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Tonight's Delilah's Dilemma is from someone named Teresa, who is very much in love with somebody, but is a little concerned about their shady past. Who says, my name is Teresa. I'm 49. I met a very loving man who has been there for me since day one. I really love him, and he loves me. My problem is that he has a very shady past. He has changed, though, and is now a God-fearing person. My question is, should I remain with him, or should I kick him to the curb because of his past? I value your feedback. I'm an avid listener and enjoy the show. Thanks, Delilah. Can't wait for your answer from Teresa. Teresa, I will have my Mother Delilah words of advice for you coming up next. You're listening to Delilah.
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3: If you were listening a few moments ago, I shared a Delilah's dilemma with you. A problemo, a situation that needs a little insight. Teresa, here are my words for you. God is a God of second chances. And trust me, I don't know what your boyfriend has done, but I've probably done some pretty bad things, maybe even worse than him. I'm not sure, but I have a shady past. We all have shady past. And if somebody judged me based on bad choices I made in the past, that wouldn't be right because I'm not that person today. That said, how do you know he's truly changed? Only time will tell. So do not rush into something, because you could rush into something and then realize, oh my word, he hasn't really changed. He's still an addict, or he's still abusive, or he's still destructive. So only time will tell if he has truly changed. And what is he doing to demonstrate those changes? Is he going to counseling? Is he going to meetings? Does he have a strong support group? Is he taking responsibility for his actions so that he doesn't go down that dark path again? If you can answer those questions and feel confident in your heart, then please don't throw his past in his face, and please don't hold on to that, okay? If you can't answer those questions, if he's not going to meetings, if he's not working a program, if he's not doing the 12 steps, if he's not getting counseling, if he's not being held accountable, then I would be very, very cautious, young lady.

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1: Julie took the time to write to us. She says, I am so excited, Delilah, that I get to marry the man of my dreams. Not only that, but I also look forward to becoming a part of his adopted family. They have 9 children of their own, and yet they always have room in their home and their hearts for me. This family opens their house to anyone who needs help or prayers. My fiance and I feel we are truly blessed to have this family be a part of our lives. I was hoping you could tell his folks, Tim and Sharon, how much we love and appreciate them by playing something special in their honor. Thank you so much from Julie.

0: 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Earlier, I was talking about getting even, being ugly, being venomous. Unforgiveness will destroy you. When you have unforgiveness in your heart, bitterness, rage, it will destroy you physically, mentally, emotionally. So take a deep breath. Find a way to forgive. That doesn't mean you forget. It doesn't mean that what they did was okay. It means you're no longer going to carry the weight of trying to even the score. Let God do that. Let it go. Find forgiveness, and whatever you do, teach your children to turn the other cheek. What does that mean? That means you walk away. It means you don't engage with petty foolishness. Turn the other cheek. Rise above it. Something to think about as we deal with all sorts of craziness in this world. Bitterness and rage and adults acting so foolish. Rise above it. Rise above it. Rise above it. You're listening to Delilah.
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0: Hi, Laura. What can I do for you to make your night a little more special?
1: 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so maybe just a song, you know, to let them know that I love them.
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1: Are you doing something creative tonight? 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You are meant to be whatever you dream of becoming, so dream big. 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
1: Oh, hello, Delilah. 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
0: Let me find a song for you. God bless you.
1: All right, thanks a lot. Have a good night.

0: sing your request and your dedications on a Wednesday night. Just about time for me to slip out of here and disappear off into the darkness. If I didn't get to your song, I apologize. I will be back tomorrow night with your request and dedications. Do me a favor. Take some time out of your busy schedule to slow down and love someone. Good night.
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0: 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More music, more variety. Lots of variety on the way in just a few minutes. How you doing? I'm Teresa Lucas. Well, here we are, a brand new day. You know what it means? Multiple chances for you to get $1,000 richer. And oh, man, this money couldn't be coming at a better time. Hey, Liz, what will you do when you win your
1: $1,000? Well, we have some bills to pay, and I'd like to go out to dinner. That would be nice for a change.
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levitating. Loving that there's nothing like starting the day hanging with a good friend, you know? Hey, it's Teresa, and Melissa Foreman is back later on this morning, just after 6. 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

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That way, we're always just a tap away whenever you need a mood boost, you know? First thing.

0: 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So much variety and more coming up in just minutes. How you doing? I'm Teresa Lucas. And today is another workday payday. We give you multiple chances to grab $1,000. Lisa, what would you do with the money?
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mornings are just better with someone who gets you, you know? Hey, it's Teresa, and Melissa Forman is back this morning after 6. She's going to bring the laughs and feels and your favorite songs. 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
0: Is there a song you'd like to hear?
1: You know what? I'm enjoying everything that you're playing, actually.
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0: 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Tons of variety all night long. More in minutes. Hey there, it's Teresa Lucas coming up on 4 o'clock. So excited that all those scary movies are on, like Freeform, 31 Nights of Halloween, and Fear Fest on AMC is back. Yay! Let me ask you, James, who do you think is the most scariest Halloween villain or monster of all time?
1: Freddy Krueger, man.
0: Ooh, I agree with you on that one.
1: He was funny.
0: Yes.
1: He got you in a place that is the most dangerous, because everybody has to sleep.
0: I know, right?
1: So it's not like you can evade him or run away from him. You're going to go to sleep, and you come right to him. He's horrible.
0: Yes. So why do I love him so much, you know?
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0: 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Have a great rest of your day.
1: Thank you. 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

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You're in the right place. 93.9 Light FM with more music, more variety.

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My name's Teresa Lucas. 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Did you know you could find us pretty much everywhere these days? Yep, even on your smart devices. 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

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Melissa Foreman after 6? Check. You're all set. Hey, it's Teresa. Melissa is back with producer Jim and all their morning fun coming up this morning on 93.9 Light FM.

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0: 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It is 93.9 Light FM. Melissa Foreman, producer Jim, and you. All right, Jim, what are you doing? There's so much scraping and noise over there.
1: I was trying something new.
0: What are you
1: doing? This does not work. Oh, I was holding the microphone instead of having it, like, stationary in the stand. Should I not do that?
0: Oh, you were trying to hold it. Okay.
1: Does that not work?
0: Well, I'm it's a lot of static, so I'm just trying to figure out. I didn't know what was happening.
1: Let me put it back in the stand.
0: Put it back in the hole.
1: Oh, I just hit my head.
0: this is a lot of work.
1: There you go.
0: Here we go again. All right, well, happy Thursday. Thankfully, Jim's okay, and we're all good. And it is... Yay! Oh, Jim, guess what day it is? Hold on, I'm going to give you a little clue.
2: I don't know. What day is it?
0: You're going to like this. Okay, this is going to be... Okay. What day is it, Jim?
3: It's all full of holes in the lace.
2: Oh, it's Oscar's birthday.
0: No, it's not Oscar's birthday.
2: National Clean Out Your Trash Can Day.
0: Oh, I need to do that. That's so funny you would bring that up. I was noticing my trash can needs... Nope, not it. What is
2: trash day?
0: What's his name?
2: Oscar.
0: Uh-huh, Oscar the
2: Grouch.
0: The Grouch. It's National Grouch Day.
2: I'm sorry I didn't get you a card.
0: Yeah, I'm sorry I didn't get you a card. Sorry about that. All right, it is, it's National Grouch Day. It's also National Mushroom Day, and of course, it's Thursday. All right, Jim, we have so much stuff to get to today, including we got to tell everybody about, how you can guess the Christmas music, because that is up and running, and, you know, everybody loves to guess this for $1,000. So we're going to give you some details on that. Hold on, Oscar. It's not your turn. It's Andy Williams' turn. All right, so we're going to get to that coming up, and we'll see how that's going to be. Oh, Jim, we also have room for thanks. Today at 8:05, we have your chance to win $5,000. Well, you're going to qualify with our friends at Steinhoffels, and you're going to get tickets for the Rocky Horror Picture Show at Chicago Theater, and all you need to do is tell us something that you're thankful for at 8:05, so make sure you're listening to that. All right, Jim, we still have a ton of people calling in. For some reason, it was, you know, Face Your Fears Day earlier in the week. Yeah. A lot of people still calling in with things that they're afraid of. We have to let you know, Jim, you know, remember Amy Robach and T.J. Holmes from Good Morning America? They're getting married officially. Oh, no, they're officially
2: married.
0: Oh,
2: was that couple that was, like, dating or something and got caught and then they got fired or something a while ago?
0: Yes, they're married. Okay. They've been secretly married, so we're going to tell you about that. Justin Timberlake and Jessica Biel have joined the protein soda brand. We'll tell you about their new soda. And then there's going to be a new documentary series about Michael Jackson at the Super Bowl. Remember his halftime show in 1993? Mm-hmm. So the whole thing, it looks really cool. This is going to be on Hulu ahead of the Super Bowl. And the whole thing's behind the scenes. I can't wait to see that, actually. How about you?
2: Okay.
0: Like how he put it together.
2: Yeah, I like that. I like seeing stuff like that.
0: Yeah, so really cool. All right, we have so much stuff to get to, but are we ready? Should we do it for a Thursday, Jim? Should we get ready?
2: Mm-hmm. Let's do it.
0: All right, 855-939-6936. We need the very first one in. You're the king or queen of Thursday. Jim is all situated. I don't want you moving, Jim, because I don't want anything messing up with your microphone. Don't touch it.
2: Okay.
0: Keep it. No. All right. Keep it there. 855-939-6936. All right. We love you. First one in. Good luck. Thanks for starting Thursday with us. We'll check your roads. We're on.

0: Welcome to Thursday. Melissa Foreman, producer Jim, and you. I hope you're awesome. Forecast looks like rain and 62 today, rain and 61 tomorrow. Sunny then over the weekend. Beautiful. 57 on Saturday, 64 on Sunday. It's National Grouch Day. Producer Jim Day. National Mushroom Day. All right, we'd love to say hi. What are you doing? Where are you going? So many of you checking in. 855-939-6936. 855-939-6936. Oh, all right. Can't wait to talk to you coming up also this hour. We'll let you know how you can get when the Christmas music starts and win $1,000. So many fun things today. All right, we'll get to you, the very first caller, coming up next.
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2: 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Melissa Forman, producer Jim and you. Welcome to Thursday. Almost the weekend. Can you tell I'm losing it? All right, we're looking for the first caller. Say hi. What are you doing? Where are you going? Like, we're all up early in the dark. You might as well say hi. 855-939-6936. It's fun to get to know each other. 855-939-6936. All right, Jimmy said someone's on the line with something we talked about and she wanted to chime in. So, all right, good morning.
3: Hi, Melissa. How are you today?
2: So good. How are you?
3: Good. So, you're talking about fears we have, right?
2: Yes. Oh, we were talking about fears. It was Face Your Fears Day earlier in the week. Do you have one?
3: Well, it's not me. It's my husband, but it's hysterical.
2: Okay. Oh, good. Okay. Can't wait.
3: Are you ready?
2: Yeah. Who is this, by the way?
3: Oh, my name's Linda. I'm sorry.
2: Linda. Okay. I'm dying to hear the fear. Okay. Your husband's hysterical fear. What is it?
3: The Quaker Oats Man.
2: What? What do you mean? Oh, probably this is childhood driven, right?
3: He's petrified.
2: Why?
3: You know what? I don't know if when he was a kid, it was just really scary to him. And I can't even buy Quaker Oats because he's a grown man.
2: No, you're petrified. Kidding. I'm looking at him now. He is a little scary.
3: Yeah.
2: You know, I guess if you're a small child.
3: He is.
2: Right? You see him out there.
3: Yeah.
2: Oh, that is the funniest thing. He looks like that actor. What's his name? Ben? Oh, I forgot the guy's name. Wilford Brimley. Oh, he looked like Wilford Brimley.
3: Yeah, I thought you would get a big kick out of it.
2: No, I love this. If you ever buy Quaker Oats, then you have to put them in another jar or something, you know?
3: Well, you know what I do? I either buy like store brand oats or... If we do get the, like, packets of Quaker Oats, I just cover his face.
2: Wait, it's still that bad? I thought you were joking. Wait, he really still can't see him?
3: I swear to God.
2: Wow.
3: He goes, don't bring that in my house. It's hysterical. I'm like, dude, you're grown. I don't know.
2: What about Mr. Clean? Is he okay with Mr. Clean? I mean, he could be a little scared.
3: He's fine with Mr. Clean. It's just the Quaker Oats Man.
2: What about the Pillsbury Doughboy? He's good with that. That's cute, right? He's fine with that. It's just Quaker Oats Man. All right, I'm not going to look at the... I have them at home. I'm never going to look at them the same way again without thinking about you guys.
3: Right, see? I hope I didn't destroy you by telling you that.
2: No, it's great.
3: I had to tell you, as I'm listening to you guys, because I listen to you every morning on the way to work, and I was laughing to myself. I'm like, I have to call.
2: Yeah.
3: She's not going to believe that it's absolutely true.
2: No, I told you, I had a coworker who wouldn't eat grapes. He thought they were eyeballs, and so he was so petrified. You couldn't even bring them near him. So this doesn't even shock me, but I am going to... When you do look at the picture, everyone, take a look. He is a bit scary. I never noticed, but it's true.
3: Yeah.
2: So...
3: Yeah. You don't really pay attention to it, but Well, I just thought you might enjoy this.
2: That is so great. Linda, you're the best. You are the best. I love that you thought
3: to
2: call.
3: You're the best.
2: And you call anytime. Tell your husband.
3: Yeah, absolutely.
2: I'm going to be thinking about him, okay?
3: And I love you guys. You're the best. I listen to you every morning. Thank you so much.
2: I love you too, Lynn. Okay, you have a good day, and I'll talk to you really soon.
3: You too. Take care.
2: Okay, bye. All right, let's take a look at your road, see how things move right now, or are moving right now.
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2: 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Hello and welcome to Thursday, the pre-Ken. Melissa Foreman, producer Jim and you. All right, some rain again today, 62, but it's beautiful for the mums and the pumpkins. All right, rain 61 tomorrow. Weekend's looking gorgeous, though, if you do want a pumpkin pick or apple pick. Sunny at 57, sunny and 64 on Sunday. It's National Grouch Day, National Mushroom Day, and don't go anywhere because coming up next, I have a question for you. Yesterday was National Bring Your Teddy Bear to Work or School Day, but I'm dying to know, like, what you have from your childhood. Do you have a teddy bear or blankets still? Or we'll get to that. And then also would give you the details. We're guessing when the Christmas music starts. It could win you $1,000. Don't go anywhere. I'll tell you what's happening in the next 15 minutes.

0: 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It is 93.9 Light FM. Melissa Forman, producer Jim, and you. Hope you are having an awesome day. Don't forget, on the 25s, 825, 925, 1025, we give you a keyword. You put it in online. $1,000 could be yours. It's awesome. It's awesome. All right. We didn't get to talk early yesterday morning about this. It was National Bring Your Teddy Bear to Work or School Day, and Jimmy didn't bring his teddy bear to work. I'm totally shocked, because didn't you carry around a teddy? Didn't we have a story? Was it you that carried your teddy bear around forever, or no? Or you have your teddy bear still?
1: I don't remember having a teddy bear, to be honest.
0: Oh, I thought it was you. Maybe it was Steve, one of our old news guys. He had a teddy bear.
1: Remember? I mean, I think I had I don't know if I had a Wetsy Betsy or a Dapper Dan.
0: Oh, okay. All right.
1: I think it was a Wetsy Betsy, yeah.
0: Oh, nice. Yeah. Okay. Well, I wanted to see. I don't even know where to go with that. But okay. So I wanted to see if there was something from childhood that you carried around for an extra long time. Because there are a lot of people who have teddy bears, yeah. You know, and they either still have them or like a blankie. Did you ever have a blankie or a Mimi or a Mankey? Like a
1: pacifier? I'm sure I had a blankie. I mean, you know, it's a little hard to remember. I mean,
0: well, it was 100 years ago, and George Washington was, you know, not George is not around to tell stories about you anymore, Jim.
1: I know. I got in trouble for tugging on Betsy's flag, you know.
0: Okay. Yeah. Well, I just wanted to see, was there anything, again, it's National Teddy Bear Day. Do you still have your childhood teddy bear, or is there something that you carried around for an extra really long time? There's always that one kid in the family that had their pacifier till they were like 15.
1: Oh, yeah, the pacifier, yep.
0: You know,
1: the and then, sippy cup.
0: Jim, and then there's so many ways, like, as a parent, it's the hardest thing to try to wean a kid off of that, like sippy cup or whatever.
1: But why do you have to?
0: Well,
1: because if you think about it, like, as an example, like, if you had a bib, like, when you were a baby, like, when I've been out to eat with you, and you could definitely use that bib.
0: Scott would say I could.
1: So, right. I mean, it kind of comes back, and you need it again.
0: Or, like you said, or not like you said, but, you know, it's not like they're going to do this when they're 16. It's like when parents won't let their kids sleep in the bed, I'm like, just do it. Trust me, they're not going to want to sleep in your bed when you're 16.
1: Yeah. And the thing is that, you know, if you are going to do that, I would say pack it away and hide it, because, man, in 20 or 25 years, you're going to want to give that. What a great gift that would be.
0: I kept my kids' blankies. I think most parents, don't you? Unless you had to cut it up. Oh. Like, my parents, I was a thumb sucker, and the pediatrician back in the 1800s said, well, why don't you cut off a little strip of her blanket every day? It'll get smaller and smaller. When she doesn't have it, she won't suck her thumb. I know. They tortured us. Tortured us. All right. Well, anyway, I just thought I'd open this up. Do you have, you know, your blankie still or your teddy bear? Did you lose it? Oh, did you buy a backup? I used to do that with my kids when I bought the blanket.
1: That's a good idea.
0: You had to have a second, even though it wasn't as worn in or as nice. Had to have the backup. Yeah. Do you have a story about leaving it somewhere and somebody saving it on an airplane? Any sort of, right, teddy bear or blankie story.
1: Yeah.
0: Okay. All right, let us know, 855-939-6936, 855-939-6936. All right, coming up by the big announcement about guessing something and you could win $1,000. All right, don't miss it. 93.9 Light FM.

0: 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Melissa Forman, producer Jim, and you. I hope you're having a wonderful day. So excited to be hanging out with you. And we have a major announcement. All right, Jim.
1: Yes.
0: You know what time of the year it is. We're in October.
1: It's the most wonderful. Well, according to this song, it's the most wonderful time of the year.
0: Right, it is. All right, everybody asks me and Jim the last few weeks, when can we guess when the Christmas music will start? When can we guess what's the date? I want to win $1,000. When is it starting? Who is Santa? What's Santa doing? Like, we get every question you could imagine. All right, the big announcement is that it is now officially open. You can guess when you think the Christmas music will start this year on 93.9 Light FM. Now, Jim, is this our 20, I think it's our 26th year, because wasn't 25 last year? I think.
1: Yeah, I think so. Well, right, I mean, it started in 2000. It started in 2000, right?
0: Right. So this,
1: this will be 26.
0: Right. Yeah. Okay. Yeah. 26 year. All right. So
1: the math couldn't be easier.
0: Okay. Anyway, I didn't know what date it's. I don't remember that far back. I don't even remember my kid's name. So whatever. All right. Anyway, the person who's closest to the exact date and time will have a chance to win $1,000. $1,000. All you need to do is go to 93.9lightfm.com under contest, and you could enter, Jimmy, one guess per day through Halloween. So every day you get a guess, and if you're the closest or you get it, you're going to be in the qualifying little run here for $1,000. It's brought to you by the Salvation Army, helping those in need across Chicago since 1885. But Jim, have you noticed what's over there in the corner? Have you noticed what's already there? That Mick.
1: Yeah.
0: All right. So there's this red
1: button. Yeah, it was put in a couple days ago.
0: There's this red button that that we push when we switch to the Christmas music. And Jimmy and I every year like to hit it early, because I don't know. What if one year Mick, sets it up early? Should we
1: ask? Well, depending on who, I mean, if they don't set it up properly for the, right calculation, I mean, what if maybe somebody forgot to actually set the timing to start and it just started?
0: Right. Like, what if we accidentally,
1: could you imagine if that happened and you pushed it and we started playing Christmas music right now, how much trouble you would be in?
0: I know. But I can't help it. Well, you know how much trouble.
1: I'm like,
0: do you know how much trouble you'd be in? You'd be the, you're the producer.
1: Actually, so, okay. I probably would be the one in trouble. Yeah,
0: you would be. Okay, so can you just accidentally push me into it like last year? Just accidentally push me and let's just see what happens. Okay, just do it quick.
1: Anytime I can accidentally trip you, it's actually, it's all worth it.
0: Okay, all right. All right, Jim, go ahead. Accidentally, just give me a good little, just whoop.
1: Like this here.
0: Yeah,
1: ready?
0: Ready. Oh! Here we go.
1: Oops.
0: I hate it when that happens. Oh.
1: Yeah, of course.
0: Well, we tried. I tried. I mean, Jimmy tried. I didn't do a thing. I had nothing to do with what just happened. Nothing to do with it. All right, get in your guesses. We tried. 93.9lightfm.com. Mick is too smart to start that thing. He knows better. All right, let's take a look at your roads. We'll see how things are moving. And don't forget, 825, your chance at $1,000 for paying your holiday bills.
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FM. Hello and welcome to Thursday. Melissa Foreman, producer Jim. I'm so happy you're hanging out with us. All right, forecast. We do have a little rain today and tomorrow into the low 60s. Sunny, though, over the weekend. 57 on Saturday, 64 on Sunday. It's National Grouch Day or National Producer Jim Day. National Mushroom Day. All right, don't go anywhere. The lighter side of the news is coming up just before 7. We'll tell you about this crazy cool documentary coming about Michael Jackson's kind of a little, like a twist on things. Our Fathers of the Bride off the hook. I'll tell you about that. And which topping is better for your health, granola or nuts? Think about it. Let's see if you're right. Just before 7.

More music, more variety. It's 93.9 Light FM. You don't want to move because you'll miss the lighter side of the news. What topping is better for you? Did you think about it? Nuts or granola? And it's not a coincidence that you find a cat here all the time. Where's the cat? Tell you about that coming up next.

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1: The lighter side of news with Melissa Forman.
2: Welcome to Thursday. It's October 15th. I hope you're awesome and let's get you caught up to date. Barbie has created a new signature doll in the likeness of Celine Dion, inspired by her 1998 Academy Awards performance of My Heart Will Go On. Oh, how cool is that? Former Good Morning America anchors Amy Robach and TJ Holmes are officially married. They tied the knot in a private wedding in September. A new documentary series is coming that focuses on Michael Jackson's iconic Super Bowl halftime show. It's going to premiere on Hulu and ESPN in February around the Super Bowl. Now, Justin Timberlake and Jessica Biel have joined the protein soda brand Proda as co-founders. Are fathers of the bride off the hook? Well, maybe. A new survey of recently married couples found that 59% covered more than half their wedding themselves. And it's not a coincidence that you find a cat in most hardware stores. The furry feline is good for business. Customers like them. Their children love them. And they become a fixture, so people keep coming back. And finally, which topping is better for your health? Granola or nuts? Go nuts. Many types of granola are heavily processed and contain a significant amount of added sugar. Nuts are better. All right, there you go, my friend. That's a look at your lighter side of the news. You're fully up to date for this Thursday. It is October 15th. Let's check your roads. We'll see how things are moving along.

0: 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Hello and welcome to Thursday. Melissa Forman, producer Jim and you. It's the pre-kend. All right, some rain today and tomorrow into the low 60s. Then looks like sunny over the weekend into the mid 50s on Saturday and then 64 on Sunday. It's National Grouch Day, National Mushroom Day, and don't go anywhere because coming up, we're asking if you still had things like teddy bears and blankets and stuff like that from your childhood. So many people are calling with these really cool stories. Then at 7:20, yesterday was National Dessert Day, and I asked what your favorite dessert is around Chicagoland. Oh, we have so many good things for that, too. So don't move. That is coming up around 7:20.
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0: 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Melissa Foreman, producer Jim and you. I hope you're awesome. All right, listen, yesterday was National Bring a Teddy Bear to Work or School Day, and I was asking if you still have anything from childhood. Like, did you keep a teddy bear or a blanket or, I don't know, what do you have still from childhood? 855-939-6936. A lot of people wanted to get in on this. So, all right, go ahead. What do you have?
1: It's in my closet now, my Cabbage Patch from when I was 2 years old.
0: You kept your Cabbage Patch doll? I'm so jealous.
1: And her name is my mom's name. Her real name on the birth certificate was my mom's name and the street we lived on.
0: No.
1: When I was little.
0: Wait, I can't remember. Did we get to pick our dolls or randomly? You didn't know the name until you opened the birth certificate, right?
1: Well, the certificate showed, I think, from the box. Because my dad's aunt was able to snag one in the 80s during the height of it. And her name was Belinda Lemurne. And I still have her.
0: Oh, my God. Wait a second. Is she in a box or bag or what is she in?
1: She is well loved. She went to the University of Illinois Champaign with me.
0: Me too. I went with your Cabbage Patch. Oh, that is hysterical. Okay. She went with you and what? She was on your bed?
1: She was on the bed and now she sits in the closet.
0: Oh my God.
1: I have a picture of her next to my preemie daughter who's now 16.
0: Oh, that is so cute, Amy. I cannot believe you still have your Cabbage Patch doll. So crazy.
1: I do.
0: I don't know why, but it made me smile ear to ear. I'm so excited that you have that. And I wish I would have kept mine. All the dolls and all that stuff, I wish I still had.
1: It still makes me smile every day when I'm getting ready. Occasionally I'll catch a peek and it makes me smile.
0: Well, yeah. Like, that's so cool. Okay, I love this story, Amy. This is awesome. All right, if anyone else has something you kept from your childhood, we were talking about Teddy Bear Day, which was yesterday. Bring your teddy bear to work or school day. And, like, keeping a teddy bear or a blankie. I mean, it's one thing from our kids, right? But, like, for us, as we, like, to have that, that's just so cool.
1: Well, you have a beautiful day. And love you, Melissa. Thank you for all you do.
0: I love you, Amy. Call anytime. I'll talk to you soon.
1: Bye.
0: Okay, bye. Light FM. All right, good morning, Sharon. You have something from childhood. We were talking about teddy bears and blankies. You kept something?
2: I gave my daughter a sippy cup when she was studying for the MCAT.
0: Oh, wait a second. You gave her a sippy cup? Wait, tell us a story. What happened?
2: Okay, she came home from college for a long week to study for the MCAT. So that's the test you take to get into medical school. And she was in her bed, and she said, Mom, will you get me something to drink?
0: No.
2: And I said, yes. And I brought it up to her in her bed in a sippy cup because I didn't want it to get all over her bed. And she never lets me live it down.
0: Oh,
2: and so anyway, a 22-year-old drinking out of a sippy cup.
0: That is the cutest. I'm literally in tears from that. That is the cutest thing ever. And you kept that sippy cup all those years? And decided to bring it up to her.
2: I've kept the sippy cup, and now she is a professor at one of the top med schools in the country.
0: Yeah, girl. So don't you ever throw that sippy cup away. I wish I went back and kept like all the little plastic spoons and the sippy cup. We have one little pacifier that one of the boys accidentally threw up in a rafter at our house. And I know that Mimi is there. She used to call it a Mimi, the pacifier. I need that so bad. One day I got to get a giant ladder and get it down because that is the cutest thing to have from childhood. Oh,
2: so cute.
0: It's so cute. I love this.
2: Sippy cups never go away.
0: Well, you are the best.
2: Okay, Thank you.
0: Thank you for calling with us. It made my whole day. I love these stories. Keep them coming.
2: Thanks.
0: Okay, I'll talk to you soon.
2: Bye.
0: Bye.

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It's 93.9 Light FM. All right, yesterday was National Desserts Day, and I was asking if there was some sort of awesome dessert in Chicagoland that you and your family just love, you can't get enough of. Yeah, I'm getting a lot of calls on this, and it's really fun because maybe this weekend you want to go. All right, don't move. It's on the way next.

0: 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It is 93.9 Light FM. Melissa Foreman, producer Jim, and you. I hope you're having the best day ever. Don't forget, 8:05 today, because it's Thursday, we're going to be doing Room for Thanks with Steinhoffels. You could win a $5,000 gift card. You don't want to miss out on that. All right, listen, we were talking about the best desserts, because yesterday was dessert day in all of Chicago. Is there a place that you love? Your family has to get dessert there. Like, anything you want to share, it's a lot of fun. So, all right, Unique is on the line. You could call to 855-939-6936. 855-939-6936. All right, you have one to share.
1: So there is a bakery called Brown Sugar Bakery, and they're like on 75th Street, but they also have a location at Navy Pier.
0: Okay.
1: And they make a four-layer caramel cake.
0: Unique, you talk about my girl Stephanie? Are you talking about Brown Sugar Bakery where I order
1: every birthday, every holiday.
0: Everyone I know across the country gets a Brown Sugar Bakery cake from me. It is the green and old.
1: Nice.
0: And
1: for, good. Yay! Awesome.
0: And Thanksgiving.
1: Yeah, must have. My children, from the time they were little, and they're young adults now, they had to have a cake from Brown Sugar Bakery. And they never wanted the two-tier. They wanted four.
0: Wait, I'm sorry I jumped all over you, but I'm so excited because...
1: It's fine. I'm glad that you jumped on it.
0: Oh, okay. My kids, too, they know Brown Sugar Bakery since they were little. Same thing. Okay, first of all, everybody needs to know, Stephanie, the owner, is the sweetest, most wonderful human being alive. The caramel on the cake is her mother's recipe, and it's just old school.
1: Oh, look at you. I'm so proud of you.
0: Wait, I've driven out there and stood
1: in line. I'm so happy to spend this morning with you.
0: Before she went online and before she got to Navy Pier, I used to drive out to the Southside Bakery, stand in line, and wait for those cakes because they're so good.
1: For sure. You know,
0: love her.
1: I lived in Atlanta, and I called them every week and asked them about shipping.
0: Yes,
1: every week, and they didn't have it yet. And so I feel like I had a part to play in this shipping, because they probably got sick of me.
0: Okay, I'm so glad you brought this up. Unique and I are totally right on this. If you want a Chicago treat that literally is the most delicious caramely vanilla cake, go traditional. Her caramel vanilla four-tier cake with a little bit of vanilla icing in it is the greatest thing that ever. Yes.
1: Oh, my goodness.
0: Yes. Oh, my God. How did I forget Brown Sugar Bakery? Okay. We're giving Stephanie a plug today. Brown Sugar Bakery. Look them up. Order your cakes right now for Thanksgiving.
1: Very cool.
0: Oh, I love you, Unique.
1: Yes, for sure. I love you, too. Thank you for spending the morning with us.
0: Oh, thanks for spending the morning with us. And thanks for reminding me about the best treat ever. Like, I literally can't believe I forgot to say that, but... You remind me.
1: That's okay. It was for me to remind you.
0: Yeah,
1: that's right.
0: It was.
1: That's right. Have a wonderful day.
0: Okay, love you too, my friend. I'll talk to you soon. And again, Brown Sugar Bakery, Stephanie, let's all support. Get it online. Okay, love you.
1: That's right.
0: Okay.
1: All right, love you all too. Bye-bye.
0: I'll talk to you soon. Bye. All right, let's take a look at your roads and see how things are moving.
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0: 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Hello, friend. Welcome to Thursday. It's the pre-ken. Melissa Foreman, producer Jim, and you. All right, some rain again today and tomorrow, but that'll help the mums on the weekend. Sunny at 57 Saturday, sunny and 64 on Sunday. It's National Grouch Day. I call it Producer Jim Day. Also National Mushroom Day. All right, don't go anywhere. We have been talking about facing your fears all week because it was Face Your Fears Day, and so many of you have these really creative, like, different things that you're afraid of. So we got to get to that because we got to face them. And then the lighter side of the news, that's coming up just before 8. Are fathers of the bride off the hook these days? I'll tell you about that. And if you love cats, you'll most definitely find one here. Where is it? Okay, we'll tell you before 8.

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1: 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Melissa Foreman, producer Jim, and you. I'm so happy you're hanging out with us. By the way, a lot of people are like, Melissa, Jim, what's going on with Free Ticket Tuesday next week? All right, I figured it out. Jonas Brothers. Yeah, what? Fourth row at 6:05, then third row at 7:05, second row at 8:05, front row tickets. What? 9:05. Next Tuesday morning, front row tickets. Oh, you have to be listening. Okay, next Tuesday morning. By the way, a lot of you calling in this morning. I love it. 855-939-6936 about all kinds of things. 855-939-6936. All right, Jimmy said someone's on the line about something we talked about earlier. She wanted to chime in. So, good morning.
2: Hi, Melissa. How are you today?
1: So good. How are you?
2: Good. So, you're talking about fears we have, right?
1: Yes. Oh, we were talking about fears. It was Face Your Fears Day earlier in the week. Do you have one?
2: Well, it's not me. It's my husband, but it's hysterical.
1: Okay. Oh, good. Okay. I can't wait.
2: Are
1: wait,
2: you
1: who,
2: ready?
1: Yeah. Who is this, by the way?
2: Oh, my name's Linda. I'm sorry.
1: Linda. Okay. I'm dying to hear the fear. Okay. Your husband's hysterical fear. What is it?
2: The Quaker Oats Man.
1: Are you, what? What do you mean? Oh, probably this is childhood driven, right?
2: He's petrified.
1: Why?
2: You know what? I don't know if when he was a kid, it was just really scary to him. And he just, I can't even buy Quaker Oats because he's a grown man.
1: No, you're petrified. Kidding. I'm looking at him now. He is a little scary.
2: Yeah.
1: You know, I guess if you're a small child. Right? You see him out there.
2: Yeah.
1: Oh, that is the funniest thing. He looks like that actor. What's his name? Ben? Oh, I forgot the guy's name. Wilford Brimley. Oh, he looked like Wilford Brimley.
2: Yeah. I thought you would get a big kick out of it.
1: No, I love this. If you ever buy Quaker Oats, then you have to put them in another jar or something, you know?
2: Well, you know what I do? I either buy like store brand oats or... If we do get the, like, packets of Quaker Oats, I just cover his face.
1: Wait, it's still that bad? I thought you were joking. Wait, he really still can't see him?
2: I swear to God.
1: Wow.
2: He goes, don't bring that in my house. It's hysterical. I'm like, dude, you're gross. He goes, I don't know.
1: What about Mr. Clean? Is he okay with Mr. Clean? I mean, he could be a little scared.
2: He's fine with, he's fine with Mr. Clean. It's just the Quaker Oats Man.
1: What about the Pillsbury Doughboy? He's good with that. That's cute, right? He's fine with that. It's just Quaker Oats Man. All right, I'm not going to look at the, I have them at home. I'm never going to look at them the same way again without thinking about you guys.
2: Right, I hope I didn't destroy you by telling you
1: that. No, it's great.
2: I had to tell you as I'm listening to you guys because I listen to you every morning on the way to work. And I was laughing to myself. I'm like, I have to call.
1: Yeah.
2: She's not going to believe it's absolutely true.
1: No, I told you I had a coworker who wouldn't eat grapes. He thought they were eyeballs, and so he was so petrified. You couldn't even bring them near him. So this doesn't even shock me. But I am gonna. When you do look at the picture, everyone take a look. He is a bit scary. I never noticed, but it's true.
2: Yeah.
1: So
2: yeah. You don't really pay attention to it, but yeah. So I just thought you might enjoy this.
1: That is so great, Linda. You're the best. You are the best. I love that you thought
2: to
1: call.
2: The best.
1: And you call anytime. Tell your husband.
2: Yeah, absolutely.
1: I'm going to be thinking about him, okay?
2: And I love you guys. You're the best. I listen to you every morning. Thank you so much.
1: I love you too, Lynn. Okay, you have a good day. I'll talk to you really soon.
2: You too. Take care.

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0: 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All right, don't move. The lighter side of the news is coming up next. You'll most likely find a cat in this particular store. I'm going to tell you about that story coming up. And are fathers of the bride off the hook for weddings? We'll tell you about that, too. And Joe just found us. Joe, I love that you're listening.
1: You are awesome. We enjoy listening to you on the way to work. And you make our day. You make us better. You're a blessing. You and Producer Jim. And we love you to the moon and back.

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0: Welcome to Thursday, almost the weekend, and here's what's going on. Let's get you caught up to date. Barbie has created a new signature doll in the likeness of Celine Dion, inspired by her 1998 Academy Awards performance of My Heart Will Go On. That's so adorable. All right, former Good Morning America anchors Amy Robach and TJ Holmes are officially married. They already tied the knot in a private wedding in September. A new documentary series is coming that focuses on Michael Jackson's iconic 1993 Super Bowl halftime show. It's coming to Hulu and ESPN in February. Justin Timberlake and Jessica Biel have joined the protein soda brand Proda as co-founders. Yum. And are fathers of the bride off the hook? Maybe, because a new survey of recently married couples found that 59% covered more than half of their wedding themselves. It's not a coincidence if you find a cat in most hardware stores. I don't think like Home Depot, but like maybe mom and pop stores. The furry feline is good for business. 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Go nuts. Many types of granola are heavily processed and contain a significant amount of added sugar. All right, there you go, my friend. That's a look at your lighter side of the news. You're fully up to date for this Thursday, October 15th. Let's check your roads, see how things are moving.
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0: 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Hello and welcome to Thursday. Melissa Foreman, producer Jim, and you. Forecast looks like some rain today and tomorrow into the low 60s, then 57 and sunny on Saturday, 64 and sunny on Sunday. It's National Grouch Day. It's National Mushroom Day. All right, and it is time. We are looking for caller number 25. It's room for thanks with our friends at Steinhoffels. We do this every Thursday at 8:05. We look for caller number 25. Right off the bat, you're going to get tickets to the Rocky Horror Picture Show Halloween night. How cool is that? And then we want to know what you're thankful for. What are you thankful for? Okay, 855-939-6936. 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You're the lucky person who gets to do this. 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

0: Ace of Base on 93.9 Light FM. Melissa Foreman, producer Jim, and you. All right, we're looking for caller number 25. We're going to play Steinhoffel's Room for Thanks. I just need to know what you're thankful for, and you're going to be qualified for a $5,000 gift card to Steinhoffel's. You do have to be available November 7th. It's a Saturday from noon to 2. We're going to go to Steinhoffel's and do something really cool. There will be 10 of you, 10 finalists. One person gets a $5,000 Steinhoffel's Room for Thanks gift card. All right, I believe we have Chris on the line. How you doing today, Chris?
1: Good.
0: Everything's good?
1: Yeah.
0: So, yeah. Chris, let me ask you something. Do you have plans for Halloween night? Because I think it'd be really fun to go to the Chicago Theater, see the Rocky Horror Picture Show.
1: I don't.
0: You're going.
1: I don't.
0: You don't? Okay. You do now.
1: I won.
0: You won! That's going to be for Rocky Horror Picture Show. That's going to be on Halloween night. But now listen, Chris, there's a second part of this. We're doing Room for Thanks, okay? With our friends at Steinhoffel's. First of all, I need to know, if you won $5,000, is there a room in your house or something that you would be, you know, that you would need to remodel? Or, like, what do you need from Steinhoffel's?
1: Kitchen.
0: The kitchen? Oh, so would you get a kitchen table, a dining room table? Something like that?
1: Yep.
0: Okay.
1: Yep.
0: All right. Okay. All right. Now, here's the final part, my friend. Okay, are you ready? Listen carefully. Now, we're doing Room for Thanks. We're talking about things that we're thankful and grateful for this year with our friends at Steinhoffel's. Now, not family and friends, because we know that you're thankful for that. What else, Chris, are you thankful for this year?
2: Funny how this all...
0: I want to know your answer, Chris.
1: Respect.
0: Oh, did you say respect?
1: Respect.
0: You're grateful for respect? Oh, where are you getting respect?
1: Yeah.
0: You're not living in my house. Where are you getting respect, Chris?
1: No.
0: Or are you just saying in general? For
1: my uncle.
0: Oh.
1: In general.
0: Tell me about your uncle.
1: He's a great guy.
0: Oh, okay. All right. So you, for respect and your uncle, and all right, it sounds good to me, Chris. Do you think you could come to Steinhoffel's November 7th and see if you win? You're one of 10 people. You could win $5,000.
1: Yeah.
0: Are you in?
1: Yes.
0: You're in. All right, Chris. My friend, I love you. You're kind of the silent, under the radar type. I'm thinking you have a really good chance of winning. I don't know why. I have a good feeling about you, Chris. I have a good feeling. All right, you hold on. I'm going to get you fixed up, okay? We'll give you the details. We're doing this again next Thursday morning at 8:05. 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
1: Okay.
0: Yep, /contest. You're in, Chris. You hold on for me, okay? 1 second, we'll get you fixed up.
1: Okay.
0: All right.
1: Thank you.
0: You're so welcome. You have the best day. We'll see you on the 7th.
1: Okay.
0: Hold on. 1 second.
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0: 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Melissa Foreman, producer Jim, and you. I hope you're having a wonderful day. So excited to be hanging out with you. And we have a major announcement. All right, Jim.
1: Yes.
0: You know what time of the year it is. We're in October.
1: It's the most wonderful. Well, according to this song, it's the most wonderful time of the year.
0: Right, it is. All right, everybody asks me and Jim the last few weeks, when can we guess when the Christmas music will start? When can we guess what's the date? I want to win $1,000. When is it starting? Who is Santa? What's Santa doing? Like, we get every question you could imagine. All right, the big announcement is that it is now officially open. You can guess when you think the Christmas music will start this year on 93.9 Light FM. Now, Jim, is this our 20, I think it's our 26th year, because wasn't 25 last year? I think.
1: Yeah, I think so. Right? Well, I mean, it started in 2000. It started in 2000, right?
0: Right. So this, 26 years.
1: This will be 26.
0: Right. Yeah. Okay. Yeah, 26 year. All right. So
1: the math couldn't be easier.
0: Okay, anyway, I didn't know what date it's. I don't remember that far back. I don't even remember my kid's name, so whatever. All right, anyway, the person who's closest to the exact date and time will have a chance to win $1,000. $1,000. All you need to do is go to 93.9lightfm.com under contest, and you can enter, Jimmy, one guess per day through Halloween. So every day you get a guess, and if you're the closest or you get it, you're going to be in the qualifying little run here for $1,000. It's brought to you by the Salvation Army, helping those in need across Chicago since 1885. But Jim, have you noticed what's over there in the corner? Have you noticed what's already there? That Mick?
1: Yeah.
0: All right. So there's this red button.
1: Yeah, I was put in a couple days ago.
0: There's this red button that that we push when we switch to the Christmas music. And Jimmy and I every year like to hit it early, because I don't know, what if one year Mick, I don't know, sets it up early? Should we
1: ask? Well, depending on who, yeah, I mean, if they don't set it up properly for the, you know, right calculation, I mean, what if maybe somebody forgot to actually set the timing to start and right. It just started?
0: Right. Like, what if we accidentally, again, you
1: could you imagine if that happened and you pushed it and we started playing Christmas music right now, how much trouble you would be in?
0: I know. But I can't help it. Well, you know how much trouble.
1: I'm like,
0: do you know how much trouble you'd be in? You'd be the, you're the producer.
1: Actually, so, okay. I probably would be the one in trouble. Yeah,
0: you would be. Okay, so can you just accidentally push me into it like last year? Just accidentally push me and let's just see what happens. Okay, just do it quick.
1: Anytime I can accidentally trip you, it's all worth it.
0: Okay, all right. All right, Jim, go ahead. Accidentally, just give me a good little, just whoop.
1: Like this here.
0: Yeah.
1: Ready?
0: Yeah, ready. Here we go. Oops.
1: Oops.
0: Oops. Oops. Oops. And
1: what's going to be the first song?
0: I hate it when that happens. Oh.
1: Yeah, of course.
0: Well, we tried. We tried. I tried. I mean, Jimmy tried. I didn't do a thing. I had nothing to do with what just happened. Nothing to do with it. All right, get in your guesses. We tried. 93.9lightfm.com. Mick is too smart to start that thing. He knows better. All right, let's get you some cash. Are you ready? $1,000, if you haven't heard. We're paying your bills.
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0: We certainly do. I heard Robin talking about this yesterday. All the things in your house that you have a list that you need fixed. 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Yes, I was yelling at the radio. I want the money. So, all right, let's get it for you. 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

0: 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Melissa Foreman, producer Jim and you, I hope you're awesome. All right, listen, yesterday was National Bring a Teddy Bear to Work or School Day, and I was asking if you still have anything from childhood. Like, did you keep a teddy bear or a blanket or, I don't know, what do you have still from childhood? 855-939-6936. A lot of people wanted to get in on this. So, all right, go ahead. What do you have?
1: It's in my closet now. My Cabbage Patch from when I was 2 years old.
0: You kept your Cabbage Patch doll? I'm so jealous.
1: And her name is my mom's name. Her real name on the birth certificate was my mom's name and the street we lived on.
0: No.
1: When I was little.
0: Wait, I can't remember. Did we get to pick our dolls or randomly? You didn't know the name until you opened the birth certificate, right?
1: Well, the certificate showed, I think, from the box. Because my dad's aunt was able to snag one in the 80s during the height of it. And her name was Belinda Lemurne. And I still have her.
0: Oh, my God. Wait a second. Is she in a box or bag or what is she in?
1: She is well loved. She went to the University of Illinois Champaign with me.
0: Me too. I went with your Cabbage Patch. Oh, that is hysterical. Okay. She went with you and what? She was on your bed?
1: Yeah. She was on the bed and now she sits in the closet.
0: Oh my God.
1: I have a picture of her next to my preemie daughter who's now 16.
0: Oh, that is so cute, Amy. I cannot believe you still have your Cabbage Patch doll. So crazy.
1: I do.
0: I don't know why, but it made me smile ear to ear. I'm so excited that you have that. And I wish I would have kept mine. All the dolls and all that stuff, I wish I still had.
1: It still makes me smile every day when I'm getting ready. Occasionally I'll catch a peek and it makes me smile.
0: Well, yeah. Like, that's so cool. Okay, I love this story, Amy. This is awesome. All right, if anyone else has something you kept from your childhood, we were talking about Teddy Bear Day, which was yesterday. Bring your teddy bear to work or school day. And, like, keeping a teddy bear or a blankie. I mean, it's one thing from our kids, right? But, like, for us, as we, like, to have that, that's just so cool.
1: Well, you have a beautiful day and love you, Melissa. Thank you for all you do.
0: I love you, Amy. Call anytime. I'll talk to you soon.
1: Bye.
0: Okay, bye. Light FM. All right, good morning, Sharon. You have something from childhood. We were talking about teddy bears and blankies. You kept something?

0: I gave my daughter a sippy cup when she was studying for the MCAT.
1: Oh, wait a second. You gave her a sippy cup? Wait, tell us a story. What happened?
0: Okay, she came home from college for a long week to study for the MCAT. So that's the test you take to get into medical school. And she was in her bed, and she said, "Mom, will you get me something to drink?"
1: No.
0: And I said, "Yes." And I brought it up to her in her bed in a sippy cup. Because I didn't want it to get all over her bed. And she never lets me live it down.
1: Oh,
0: and so, anyway, a 22-year-old drinking out of a sippy cup.
1: That is the cutest. I'm literally in tears from that. That is the cutest thing ever. And you kept that sippy cup all those years and decided to bring it up to her?
0: I've kept the sippy cup. Oh. And now she is a professor at one of the top med schools in the country.
1: Yeah, girl. So don't you ever throw that sippy cup away. I wish I went back and kept like all the little plastic spoons and the sippy cup. We have one little pacifier that one of the boys accidentally threw up in a rafter at our house. And I know that Mimi is there. She used to call it a Mimi, the pacifier. I need that so bad. One day I got to get a giant ladder and get it down because that is the cutest thing to have from childhood.
0: Oh, it's so cute.
1: I love this.
0: Sippy cups never go away.
1: Well, you are the best.
0: Okay, Thank you.
1: Thank you for calling with us. It made my whole day.
0: Thanks.
1: I love these stories. Keep them coming.
0: Thanks.
1: Okay, I'll talk to you soon.
0: Bye.
1: Bye.

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All right, don't move. Your lighter side of the news is coming up next. If you love cats, you'll love this story. And there's a new documentary coming about the behind the scenes of this Super Bowl performer. Find out who on the way.

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0: Welcome to Thursday. It's October 15th. I hope you're awesome and let's get you caught up to date. Barbie has created a new signature doll in the likeness of Celine Dion, inspired by her 1998 Academy Awards performance of My Heart Will Go On. Oh, how cool is that? Former Good Morning America anchors Amy Robach and TJ Holmes are officially married. They tied the knot in a private wedding in September. A new documentary series is coming that focuses on Michael Jackson's iconic Super Bowl halftime show. It's going to premiere on Hulu and ESPN in February around the Super Bowl. Now, Justin Timberlake and Jessica Biel have joined the protein soda brand Proda as co-founders. Are fathers of the bride off the hook? Well, maybe. A new survey of recently married couples found that 59% covered more than half their wedding themselves. And it's not a coincidence that you find a cat in most hardware stores. The furry feline is good for business. Customers like them, their children love them, and they become a fixture so people keep coming back. And finally, which topping is better for your health? Granola or nuts? Go nuts. Many types of granola are heavily processed and contain a significant amount of added sugar. Nuts are better. All right, there you go, my friend. That's a look at your lighter side of the news. You're fully up to date for this Thursday. It is October 15th. Let's check your roads. We'll see how things are moving along.
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0: Hey, the pre-canned. Oh, love it. All right, Melissa Foreman, producer Jim and you. Forecast looks like some rain today, 62. Rain tomorrow, 61, but that means beautiful flowers, nice and sunny over the weekend. 57 on Saturday, 64 on Sunday. It's National Grouch Day, National Mushroom Day, and we're setting ready 2 hours commercial-free music. We're going to get you through this hour with a great big smile, also with $1,000, because coming up at 9:25, we're going to get to the keyword, we're paying your bills. Oh, also this hour, you can win another $1,000 just by guessing when the Christmas music is coming. Do you have an idea? Yeah, I'll tell you how you can get entered every single day. So we'll get to that, but let's start the music right now.
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0: It's Justin Timberlake on 93.9 Light FM. Did you hear that he and his wife, Jessica Biel, are involved in a new protein soda? So that's kind of cool. I think it's already there, but they're somehow involved now. All right, Joe, I'm so happy you found us.
1: You are awesome. We enjoy listening to you on the way to work, and you make our day. You make us better. You're a blessing. You and Producer Jim, and we love you to the moon and back.

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1: 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All right, in less than 8 minutes, I'm going to get to that keyword. It's worth $1,000 for paying your bills. And a lot of you want to know about Free Ticket Tuesday next week. This is super cool. We're going to work our way up to front row Jonas Brothers tickets. All right, on the fives, Tuesday morning. Make sure you are listening.

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1: We certainly do. I like to say it never ends. I'm going to get a t-shirt. It never ends. The bills, the chaos. All right. But let's get to $1,000. That'll definitely help with all the stuff that never ends. B-I-L-L-S. That's two L's. B-I-L-L-S. 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All right. 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

0: So tomorrow, we're already thinking ahead to special days. Happens to be National Department Store Day, and Terry and I were talking about it. 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

0: 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Tell us what you're thankful for. 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Go do that right now. All right, and Mark and Sandy are on. They're thankful for something.
1: And I wanted to say thank you for playing great music and keeping us entertained all morning from 6 to 10. We're loving it.
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That does it for me, Melissa Foreman, and producer Jim. You have the best day. 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

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Okay, now all of a sudden I'm feeling a little panicky about this because, I mean, you got shopping to do. You have money put aside for it? 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

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Here's Aerosmith.

0: 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More music, more variety. Hi there, I'm Robin Rock. Oh, let's hear it for Rick Valparaiso. He did it. $1,000. I love that he has the money. And where's that money going?
1: You know, honestly, I had some thoughts about Christmas gifts coming up. And so I think some of it's probably going to go to that.
0: You know what, Rick? I think a lot of us are thinking the same thing right now. Put that money aside because it's creeping up on us. You could be the next one to grab that money. How about $1,000 for you? Another shot coming up at 11:25 on 93.9 Light FM.
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levitating. 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

0: Look at Christine. 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
1: I'm going to spend it on Christmas.
0: Good call. Another shot at that money. It might be yours. 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
13: Chicago traffic.
14: Eaton's is still wide open. Inbound Kennedy tight at Canfield, then at Damon. 24 minutes. Lake Cook to the junction. Eisenhower 19. Manheim to the post office. Stevenson a pretty quick 16 minutes from the tri-state to the drive. Northbound 355 solid. Roosevelt to North Avenue. Left lane still blocked with a serious crash. I'm Bonnie Green, and that's your latest total traffic.
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20: 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But let's jump in and start the hour now with Donna Lewis.

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Well, this is kind of interesting. Priceline's Where to Next Travel Trend Report says, I mean, the trendy places to travel next year are places you might not have ever heard of. Places like Block Island, Rhode Island, Snoqualmie, Washington, and even Bayfield, Wisconsin. All right, I'm down for a trip to a new place like that. Well, first you need money. Let's make sure you've got the money to start planning now. $1,000. 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

trying to wrap my head around this. When this song was a hit song for Michael Jackson on his Off the Wall album, he was 20 years old. Oh my gosh, just a baby. This is Michael Jackson. It's Rock With You on 93.9 Light FM. 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

The Bears are playing this weekend. 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

0: Oh, what a difference it makes. You're working with the light on, and I'm so glad you are. 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More music, more variety. I'm Robin Rock. I'm trying to picture what Whitney Houston's face must have looked like when Clive Davis came to her and said, you know what? I found this old disco song. At that point, you would have completely lost my attention, but he did find an old disco song. He brought it to Whitney Houston. He said, you know, I think we can make this a hit song for you. And spoiler alert, Clive Davis was right. Robin Rock's Gems is this. It is all about bringing back a song you haven't heard on the radio in a bit and getting the story behind the song. The rest of the story and that song from 1990, it's coming up just after 1 on 93.9 Light FM.
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11: Kennedy inbound, O'Hare to Burn Interchange, 27 minutes. Up on 45, it's jammed up between Burn Interchange in California and Montrose to Sayre. Isar inbound, Jane Addams to Old Post Office, 36 minutes. Stevenson up on slow, Ashland to Cicero Avenue. Stop and go I-80 eastbound Maple to LaGrange Road. I'm Tom Beck, and that's your latest total traffic.
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18: Believe it or not, this huge hit song for Whitney Houston was written for a disco singer initially, somebody that you probably never even heard of. Her name was Linda Clifford, and this was on her album back in 1982, and it never really caught on. Later on, though, Sister Sledge recorded it. Again, not much traction with that, but it wasn't until Clive Davis happened to hear this song, and he thought it would be a really good fit for Whitney Houston, and oh my gosh, was he right. She recorded it and turned it into a number one hit song and really made it one of the defining ballads of her career. 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

Getting in to see the Jonas Brothers, that's kind of a big deal. We know that, and that's why we want to make sure you have amazing seats for that show. Our next Free Ticket Tuesday, we are going to count down to the front row. And this is how it's going to work. You've got a chance to win on the five, starting at 6:05. We start with the fourth row, first row at 9:05. 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

0: love that it worked. 93.9 Line FM. More music, more variety. I'm Robin Rock. 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Your kid was supposed to be done with practice at 6. 6:15, you are still waiting in the pickup line. 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
12: Chicago traffic.
13: A little heavy southbound Tri-State North Avenue to 31st. Jackknife Semi, this is out on the Stevenson. It's just north of Pulaski. And it looks like things are running pretty solidly back from the Dan Ryan. You're an hour 10 heading out to 355. Dan Ryan out to 95th Street, 25 minutes. I'm Deb Snyder, and that's your latest total traffic.
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I'm Robin Rock. 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
2: Malcolm Gladwell here. My new book, The American Way of Killing, investigates America's gun violence crisis. 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
0: 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All right, well, good luck. A chance to win that $1,000 after Natalie and Brulia. 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
3: Malcolm Gladwell here. My new book, The American Way of Killing, investigates America's gun violence crisis. 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

0: 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We got Karen in Tinley Park. You've had a long day.
1: Yeah, I was in school all day, and it was nice. I was just hungry.
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He came from a football family, but he discovered musical theater in the 10th grade and decided he wanted to go in that direction. 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

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And if you can guess the exact date and time you think it starts, you could win $1,000 brought to you by the Salvation Army. 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

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He brought his siblings in to play the instruments on this song. Well, not really instruments. They tapped glass soda bottles with drumsticks. And I'll tell you the song, the artist, and play it coming up at 5.

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1: 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This is the Flashback at 5, where we give you a story behind the hit song. It's Mick Lee today, the number one hit from this day in 1979. He was working on his first album, and he had all kinds of ideas for a song. And one of them included bringing his siblings in to help play some of the instruments. They grabbed empty soda bottles, glass bottles, and started banging on them with drumsticks to create the percussion. Janet Jackson later remembered that they were just kids having fun and helping Michael Jackson bring his musical ideas to life. And those soda bottles helped lay the groundwork for Michael Jackson's first number one solo hit that he wrote for himself. Hear the drumsticks on the soda bottle?

first time in more than 25 years, there's a new sunscreen ingredient coming to store shelves. It's already used in Europe. It's too confusing for me to pronounce it, so I'm not even going to try. But dermatologists say it protects against UV rays without leaving that chalky white residue. Finally, sunscreen that doesn't make you look like a ghost. 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
2: 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Hey, it's Mick Lee winning $1,000. 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